Do you know the warm progress under the stars? Do you know we exist? Have you forgotten the keys to the kingdom? Have you been born yet and are you alive? Let's reinvent the gods, all the myths of the ages. Celebrate gods.

is a dry blood beast. 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Oh, great creator of being, grant us one more hour to perform our art and perfect our lives. Moths and atheists are doubly divine and dying. We live, we die, and death not ends it. Journey we more into the nightmare, cling to life, our passion flower, cling to cunts and cocks of despair. We got our final vision by clap, Columbus's groin got filled with green death. I touched her thigh and death smiled. We have assembled inside this ancient

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Migrants had to adapt to cold climates, and I don't mean dealing with catching a cold virus. They came when the country was in a ditch, hopped straight in the mud, and they lifted

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We're hungry, beware of our appetite. Distant drums ringing news of a kill tonight. The kill which I share with my passengers. We take our fill, take our fill, take our fill. I stand firm for our soil. Liquor I come forth. They juice me, seduce me. Dress me up in stitsy. Confused by different memories. Details of Asian women. These conversations I watch become of enemies. 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So I listen, he's a calm type. As I grow, and as I grow collective. Before the move, sit on the perspective. Mr. Quayle in the crevice and watches from the precipice.

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I won't agree, but Tilsey is such a tamer al chin. Tis a task of no, Chinit no caraga. Don't let an aggression. Watching in doubt, a hunnigering, but to see is such a tamarad scene again. Watching in doubt, a hunnigering, but to see is such a tamarad scene again. Watching in doubt. A time that I've seen to be a fuckish to a genuine doubt. A hunger, but there's such a time.

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0: 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And even that has evolved a lot throughout the years to where it's no longer just simple loops. It's what we call chopping.
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0: And I love chopping.
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0: 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Is that a shot at Jay?
1: Nah, I was talking about Yaro.

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0: Whose chopper is this?
1: Zed's.
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1: Zed's dead, baby. Zed's dead.